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The Rio Fire Service struck out box card RO-30-6 by authority of the incident commander. All units on scene will continue to work. Clear 1900.

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2: 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You're at 1200 Walnut Street, apartment 10. 1200 Walnut Street.
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1: 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You can start towards Quick Trip South. 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
0: Sounds like this is a vehicle accident related. First three of the involved plate is going to be a white vehicle. Adam Robert King headed towards Blaine's. She took off.
1: 10-4-247, copy, hit and run.
2: 247, I copy. I'll be headed that way.
1: 10-4.
2: 219 is stock. You can show me in route.
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3: 4-3-4, a resident with severe abdominal pain. 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
1: Just for units, there's a lady here at Quick Trip that witnessed the whole thing. It's going to be a white SUV with the partial plate.
0: 10-4.

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1: 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Adam Charles Mary, 1503. Adam Charles Mary, 1503.
0: That returns on a 2004 Lexus RX. Light blue in color to a Jeanette base out of North Freedom. Fires 4 of 27, no luck.
2: Trail, great attack. 17-year-old female that was actively seizing. She's coming out of it now. She was breathing. Again, saw great backup ambulance. Respond to 831 East Woodland. Saw clear at 1925.
3: Not to the ambulance call.
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0: 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C-124.
1: I'll be in North Shore Exit Road, Wisconsin 28. Victor Frank 4933. Victor Frank 4933, Wisconsin Truck Plate.
0: 10-4.

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1: 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It's an active DOC warrant. 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
1: Copy. 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
0: We should be fine. We'll turn him over to jail staff.
1: Copy. We're all clear.

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0: Be on Highway 14 near Culver's and Spring Green, or closer to Newton's Auto Restoration. It'll be a white male wearing all black with white shoes, carrying a backpack. He does appear to be hitchhiking near or on the roadway. The RP is concerned due to the busy intersection and the fact that it's warm outside.
1: 10-4.

0: 219.
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0: Columbia County to Portage EMS. Columbia County to Portage EMS, you're being requested 207 West Cook Street, the historic, apartment 306. Again, 207 West Cook Street, the historic, apartment 306. 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She's been feeling shaky. She's conscious, alert, and breathing. Weighs about 165 pounds for lifting purposes. 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
1: 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Again, Saw 2, Saw Prairie, second backup ambulance. 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
2: Boy David George, 1699. Boy David George, 1699. Phillips at Looters. 10-4.

Columbia County paging Portage Fire, Portage EMS, Portage Fire, Portage EMS. You have a lift assist at 601 East Cook Street, 601 East Cook Street, cross streets of Hamilton Street and Jackson Street. This will be for a male subject who has fallen in his residence and cannot get up. Since he is not injured, but his back is hurting due to prior injuries. Believes his door is unlocked. I do have lockbox information. Weighs approximately 400 pounds for lifting purposes. Stage time is 1956.

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0: Portage 650.
1: 650.
0: 650, you can show me en route to East Cook Street. Responding as an EMS unit, we will hold off on fire at this time until we get on scene and determine if they are needed.
1: 10-4-6-5-0, in route at 1958, be advised I do have a note on the Cadboro auto page for fire.
0: Copy that. I should have clarified. This will count as the acknowledging for fire.
1: 10-4.
2: Columbia County, Portage Medic, 651, Sheldon Route, East Oak Street.
1: 10-4-6-5-1, 1958.

0: Five ten.
1: The nature of the call at Pine Villa.
0: It was an elderly female that fell. She had a laceration to her chin. She is conscious.
1: We'll take that call after we turn our patient over at Stockbury Healthcare. So show us en route very shortly to that. Show 510 out at Stockbury Healthcare.
0: 10-4, 1959.

0: Arkansas Prairie. Second backup ambulance, third request at 315 Van Buren Street in Sauk City. 75-year-old female that collapsed, currently in the backyard. She's in extreme sweating and she is dizzy. Conscious at this time, again, Sauk 2, Sauk Prairie. Second backup ambulance, request at 315 Van Buren. Sauk clear at 2002. Unknown if you copy the page at 315 Van Buren, 75-year-old female that collapsed in the backyard. She is conscious at this time. Do you need mutual aid?
1: 10-4, mutual closest unit.
0: We'll page verbal. Sought to verbal fire and EMS. We request a mutual aid into Sauk City at 315 Van Buren Street, across from Jefferson Street and alley, up the alley for 75-year-old female that collapsed in the backyard. She is still in the backyard at this time, extreme sweating and dizzy. She is conscious. Again, Sauk to verbal fire and EMS. We request a mutual aid at 315 Van Buren, Sauk City, Sauk City, 2003.
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0: second backup ambulance acknowledging Paige as first responder. I will let you know if we can go en route as a full crew to Van Buren.
1: 10-4, Fairview 576 is also en route as mutual aid per 510.

0: 510.
1: Have you had any response from any other Sauk Prairie units?
0: I did have one individual come up that may respond as a first responder to Van Buren. We're going to advise if they're able to get a crew together or not. They were advised that 576 is in route.
1: 10-4, can you divert 576 to the Pines and we will take the Van Buren 510, Will?
0: 10-4, I copy 576 to the Pines and you'll go to Van Buren.
2: Go ahead, 576.
0: 576, per 510, they'd like it to divert to the call out at the Pineville Memory Care at 890 Prairie Street, Prairie du Sac, for an elderly female that fell, laceration to the chin, she is conscious. We do have law enforcement on scene.
2: Copies. You can put it in route to the Pineville Memory Care call.
0: 10-4.
3: First responders.

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1: SOC First Responders.
0: I'm currently at the station. Do you know if you have a location on which site I should respond to?
1: Five-seven-six was diverted to the call at the Pine Villa Memory Care, and 510 is going to be en route to the 315 Van Buren. Don't know if you need to respond to Van Buren or not.

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1: 507.
0: We are en route to the recent page. A single crew member is heading over with a rig, and a full crew was meeting at the scene.
1: 10-4, just confirming 507 will be en route to 315 Van Buren Street as a first responder.
0: Correct.
1: 10-4, at 2014.
2: I am on location at Van Buren. We do have 510 ambulance just arrived with a full crew.

0: Pittsburgh EMS. You're needed at 1501 Viking Drive. 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You're looking for a black Acadia. Law enforcement will be on scene regarding a juvenile problem case, unknown injuries. 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
1: Cell EMS, you're being requested for a lift assist. 460 Pioneer Drive, Pioneer Ridge Cottages, Unit 101, for a 72-year-old female lifting purposes, 120 pounds. 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She is home alone. Again, Columbia County Dispatch, she doused out EMS. Respond to 460 Pioneer Drive, crosses Fitzgerald, Wisconsin Hills Parkway in Gussel, clear 2018.
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1: 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Are you en route or on scene at Pioneer Drive?
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Franklin County Dispatch, Fidel Shelton EMS. Fidel Shelton EMS, you're being requested into Juneau County. Juneau County will be N1599 County Road N. Nora Cross is going to be County Road N and 64th in the city of Linden. 78-year-old female, possible heat stroke, throwing up bile, does have family on scene. Again, Columbia County Dispatch, Fidel Shelton EMS, respond to N1599 County Road N. Nora, clear 2027.

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Again, Columbia County dispatch to Delshire, Delta, Nima. Respond to Delshire. Crosses with Johnson Dulles Parkway. Clear 2102.

0: southbound 802 Kilbourne. You can show us clear of the scene and route to St. Clair.
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0: 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Again, Columbia County Dispatch to Kilbourn Fire, respond to Delshire Resort, 2277 Delshire Drive. You'll be meeting the subject in the parking lot. Your call for this response from Dells Parkway, clear 2103.
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1: 139. Highway 14 Porter Road. 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
0: 10-4.

Fox, Southern Ambulance. Southern Ambulance, clear request 8 using Edward 9370 South Avenue for an elderly male that fell. He's requesting a lift assist on reported injuries. He is currently in the living room. Again, Fox, Southern Ambulance. Respond to using Edward 9370 South Avenue. Cross streets are going to be off of Partridge Drive. Fox, clear at 2113.

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0: 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Greensburg Ambulance, we requested mutual aid by Delta Delta to Ethan Edward, 9370 South Avenue, off of Partridge Drive. For an elderly male that fell, requesting lift assistance or reported injuries. 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Again, SOC to Reedsburg Ambulance. We requested mutual aid by Delta Delta to Ethan Edward, 9370 South Avenue. SOC clear, that's 1142.

0: Boy 2512, Confect 2009 Nissan Petra, white in color, registered to Jose Wilfredo Diaz Gonzalez out of Sandwood address. 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
1: 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I'll be out with New York Auto, Lincoln Victor Edward 7942. Lincoln Victor Edward 7942.
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1: Was that going to be eastbound or westbound?
0: Westbound.
1: 10-4.

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1: 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Tattoo.
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the stoplight, be the right westbound lane.

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0: Fly that North Reachford Road and Holt Road at the intersection. Received an automated crash detection from an Apple Watch. I could hear a female in the background, was unable to make contact. 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It was automatic crash detection on North Reachford Road with Holt Road.
1: Seven.

0: 13, I think it may have been an accidental because I'm still plotting the call on Rapid. You saw 12 eastbound from North Reedsburg Road.
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I'm okay, baby.

0: 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Adam Zebra Henry, 8025.
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0: Adam, David Robert, 7355. Adam, David Robert, 7355.
1: A 2011 Honda Pilot, registered to Holly 8, trailer 27, at that address. That is 8 of 26, no one.
0: That works.

0: 121-911, hang up.
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0: Edward 8691 North Reefford Road. It's an open line. I could hear a female coughing and a TV in the background. No answer on call back. We do have a history of ambulance at the address.
1: Tempo Bureau.
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1: What?
0: Respond to SFAM 2903, County Road A, Adam. Somebody hit deer in front of RP's house. It is still moving. Was in and out of the road.
1: Copy.
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12 traffic, man. Go ahead. In the area of 151 Ridge Drive in Springbrook, there's a tree down across the road. Temper.

anonymous RP described it on Sparrow Road, just off of County Highway G. He said, you'll hear the music.

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1: Peter's
0: okay. 312 Stockholm location.
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0: 10-4.

Columbia County reported GMS. Columbia County reported GMS. You are being requested 207 West Cook Street, the historic. Again, 207 West Cook Street, the historic. Apartment number 306. Cross streets of West Wisconsin Street, Mock Street, for a 27-year-old female. States, her hands are tingly, feet are numb, she is conscious and breathing, weighs about 165 for listing purposes. Husband is on scene, time of page 2332.

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2: National Weather Service has issued a thunderstorm watch in effect until 5 a.m. in Sauk County. This includes the cities of Faribault, Lake Wisconsin, Prairie du Sac, Reedsburg, and Sauk City. Time clear, or Sauk clear at 23:35.
0: Two one, Sauk, I got it.
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0: 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I spoke with Harley. Everything is 10-2 there.
1: 10491-28.
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1: 329 Sauk, Wisconsin Dells Parkway, right next to Noah's Ark. I'll be out with a young juvenile walking alone.
0: 10-4.

Columbia County paging LifeStart EMS. LifeStart EMS, you're being requested to the Columbus Quick Trip 204 Dix Street. 204 Dix Street. Again, the Columbus Quick Trip crosses of Industrial Drive, West James Street, and Commercial Drive. For our elderly male subject who is outside in the parking lot complaining of chest pain, page time is midnight.

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0: 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Cartier, no injuries, no blockage. 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

respond to Delta Delta and ambulance. Respond to Red's trailer court, 731 Sunset Boulevard, trailer 3434. For an 81-year-old male with difficulty breathing, he is wheezing, conscious and alert. Again, for Delta Delta and ambulance, Red's trailer court, trailer 34, Sinclair at midnight 42.

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0: 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Frank George 92464.

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0: Being routed to the RP to address.
1: And for, will you need a second?

County dispatch to Portage EMS and Portage Fire. Portage EMS and Portage Fire, you have a lift assist claiming no injuries. 601 East Cook Street. Male in his 70s, looking for purposes for the town, following the residence, claiming no injuries, no family on scene. Jane Clement County dispatch, Portage Fire, Portage EMS, respond to 601 East Cook Street. You cross is Hamilton Street and Jackson Street, clear 125.

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1: 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There was a previous key outside. That key is now inside the residence due to a previous EMS call. 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
0: 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I'll be responding as a fire unit.
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1: 218.

to Sauk Prairie Ambulance. You're near that 310 Phillips Street in Sauk City for a 69-year-old male. Had stents put in yesterday. He started bleeding from the groin area for the last hour. They're applying pressure, but they can't get it to stop. Again, for Sauk Prairie Ambulance, needed at 310 Phillips Street, Sauk City. For a 69-year-old male, had stents put in yesterday. He has started bleeding from the groin area. It's been going for the last hour. They're applying direct pressure, but can't get it to stop. Timeout, 2:55.

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1: We got three here. 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
0: You guys can just hold up at station. There was an outside lightning strike. Alarms and silence, and then we're going to hold the alarm company here. I'll have the manager do that. We'll just do a quick search with what guys I got here.
1: 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We will stay in quarters.
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0: 10-4 at 358.

Multnomah County dispatched to Lodi EMS. Lodi EMS, you have a lift assist, claiming no injuries, 121 2nd Street, male in his 70s, fell. Lifting purposes, 170 pounds. Megan, Columbia County dispatch to Lodi EMS. Respond to 121 2nd Street. You'll be responding to the front door. Your cross streets are North Main and Wells Street. Clear 359.

Acknowledge 401.

Sonoma County dispatched to Portage EMS. Portage EMS, you have a lift assist, no injuries, 2525 Hamilton Street, the Hamilton Park Place, room 29. Lifting purposes, 220 pounds. Sonoma County dispatched to Portage EMS, respond to Hamilton Park Place. Your cross streets are Clemens Court and East Lifer Street. You'll be responding to the front door, room 29, clear 404.

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1: 10491 31.

Merrimack Fire, respond for an ambulance. You need at the intersection of Grandview Avenue and Downing Street for a tree on fire that is now on some power lines. Again, for Merrimack Fire, respond for an ambulance. Respond to Grandview Avenue at Downing Street for a tree on fire. It's also on power lines. Timeout 547.

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1: Paramedic fire.
0: Of the tree on fire on Grandview, the branch just fell. The top of the tree is smoking, but there is no active fire at this time.
1: Copy. Tree limbs on the ground now. No active fire.
2: 5-8 en route.
0: The line has been notified. There's no power loss, and like I said, there's nothing on the line anymore. The top of the tree is smoking, but I think it'll smoke itself out.
1: 10-4 Merrimack, we're on the phone with Alliant right now.
2: Five-way stock en route.
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0: Amanda, we do copy at the station, 10-4. 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
0: 10-4 at 609.

Columbia County Portage Fire, Portage EMS, you have a call. In Columbia County Portage Fire, Portage EMS, you have a call. This will be for a single vehicle accident versus a cement barrier on 3990-94 eastbound, mile marker 110. Again, mile marker 110 on I-3990-94 eastbound, cross of I-39 and County Highway CS and J. Be a black Nissan Altima. There's a male that is in the vehicle. My partner's currently on the line with, says that he has pain in his chest. He is blocking lanes of traffic in the middle of the construction area. Did hit a cement barrier. Time page is 0628.

0: dispatch, Porter's Fire and EMS acknowledging the feed.
1: Copy, Fire and EMS acknowledge at 0629. Additionally, my partner did advise that the subject was able to move his vehicle to the right lane of traffic, opening one lane, and airbag did not deploy.
0: Fire and EMS, copy.
1: Copy. Additional information, the vehicle is now smoking.

0: 651 on scene of a single vehicle, four-door sedan, on all fours. Moderate front end damage, no smoke, no flames. Unable to tell at this time if there's any fluid leakage at this time. We driver appears to have the vehicle. We can show firefighter 112 out investigating. We on fire ground red.
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1: 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We'll be on fire run red.
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Sauk Prairie Ambulance, Sauk Prairie Ambulance, per Sauk Prairie Police Department. 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Again, disregard the call. Sauk Prairie at some time.

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0: to Hillpoint Emergency Responders and Reedsburg Ambulance. You're being requested by fire number S6276, Highway 154. Again, S is in Sam, 6276, Highway 154. For report of one vehicle, 1050, the homeowner advises that he's not seen when getting out of the vehicle. Again, for Hillpoint Emergency Responders and Reedsburg Ambulance, you're being requested on Highway 154 by fire number S6276, Highway 154. Homeowner reporting a one vehicle, 1050 at the end of their driveway. They do not see anyone getting out of the vehicle. Saw kind of clear at 721.
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0: crossroads are Hill Point Road and County G is George. Partners on the phone with the believed to be operator of the vehicle stating do not believe they're injured. We just confirm when you arrive on scene.
1: 10-4.

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0: 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Copy. No injuries. Mach 9-131. Came in broken up. Copy that. EMS could disregard. Affirmative. Copy. EMS could disregard. 10-4.
1: Still point for spider stock. We copy direct. Can you put out a cancellation tone, please?
2: 10-4.

Hill Point Fire Emergency Responders in Reedsburg Ambulance for the incident on the Highway 154. Deputy arrived on scene and advises no injuries you can disregard. Frog clear at 720.

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1: 51.
0: Control Medic, 651, clear to Bell for fire, complete the call, please.
1: 651, complete 0733.
0: Yeah, 131.

and the only survey requested at the time at 53rd Street was a female resident who semi-responsive. Again, four software ambulance are needed at the Pines, 1050 Prairie Street, for a female resident semi-responsive. So clear 747.

10-4-10.

0: like this. Copper 911.
1: 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Hmm.

说。302. I'll be out of vehicle inspection at the PD. 10-4.

0: Columbia County, Portage EMS, you have a call. Again, Columbia County, Portage EMS, you have a call. This will be for a female who was in a car accident yesterday with stitches. Believes that the stitches have reopened. The address of 212 Henry Drive, apartment number 8, Cross of Village Road and Northridge Drive. Again, 212 Henry Drive, apartment number 8. For a 25-year-old female who was in a car accident yesterday, she did get stitches and staples on the right side of her head and the hairline. She said it's possibly reopened. She's not dizzy at this time and advises to come through the front door. Time page is 0814.
1: Fire and EMS acknowledging the page. 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

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Bearwood Fire, you're being requested by staff at Artisan Senior Living at 1114 Silver Drive. 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There is no fire. 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Again, for Bearwood Fire, you're being requested at our Artisan Senior Living, 1114 Silver Drive. 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
1: Okay.
0: Single story residential structure. Now, smoker fire showing from 3 sides. Be on investigating. Fire 12, have command.
1: 10-4, 834.
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0: Grazie. 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

Tony, Tony, it's Adele Stoughton EMS, Adele Stoughton EMS. You're needed at 321 Bowman Road for an 80-year-old female who was found on the floor face down. Again, 321 Bowman Road, your cross streets are Bower Street and Ramsey Street. Again, for an 80-year-old female found on the floor face down, her head is between the bed and side table. She is making noise. My partner is still gathering. Time of page 839.

0: 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She is responding and able to grab the caregiver's hand. 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

0: 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You're being requested by family on North Reedsburg Road. The fire number is E as in Edward 10348. E10348 North Reedsburg Road. Crossroads are Red Pine and Rosie Lane. For an elderly female who's become more and more confused since yesterday afternoon, her daughter is with her there. Again, for Dell Delta Ambulance, you need a North Reedsburg Road at E10348. North Reedsburg Road, and again, the crossroads are Red Pine and Rosie Lane. For an elderly female who's more and more confused since yesterday afternoon, her daughter is currently with her. Stock therapy assistant.
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2: 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Can you go to the traffic?

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2: 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I copy it now.
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1: Right.
0: 10, this will be on County DL by Expeditions Unlimited, across from the Quartzsite Campground on DL. Caller advising there's a construction crew that's on the hill doing some sort of work. Hard to see, they're waving traffic. Pass them over the hill on double yellow with no warnings.
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0: 10-4, it does have a 99. We're confirming right now.

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Time of pace 909.

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Columbia County DuPont Net Fire, DuPont Net EMS. You have a second call for a power line that is currently on fire. W8766 Kent Road. Again, W8766 Kent Road. Your cross streets are Brandon Lane and McMillan Road. Again, across the street from this address, power lines went down, and now there are two small fires. The reporting party advised he did call Ryan. Time of page 926.

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County to Portage Fire, Portage EMS. You have a call for a tree on a power line that is currently sparking and arcing at N4525 Highway 78, N4525 Highway 78. Your cross streets are Owen Park Road, Petra Road, and Mesa Road. Again, for a tree that is currently laying on a power line, it is sparking and arcing. Caller advised there is no fire at this time. However, it is bright blue. Time of page 932.

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0: Kent Road. We do have power lines down between two poles. We do have some smoldering going on. We'll get out, we'll investigate the pole numbers and get back to you.
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0: Directly across from W8766 Kent Road, we got power lines between two poles that are down with trees on it. A little bit of smoldering, no sparking or flames at this point. I do have a line energy pulling up right now, actually.
1: 10-4-939.
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0: Yeah, you could just stay right there for now. We'll see what the line wants to do and then evaluate.
2: Message received. I'll stage here.

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You're needed at 2114 Ridgeview Drive for a female who is in severe back pain. 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You're needed at 2114 Ridgeview Drive for a female with severe back pain. I will put the code for the garage in the comments. Timeout is 941.

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1: Location, we've got one tree down on the power line. 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
0: On scene at 948.

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Portage EMS, you have a second call. Difficulty breathing at 212 Henry Drive, apartment 8. Again, Portage EMS, you have a second call for difficulty breathing at 212 Henry Drive, apartment 8. You have a 60-year-old male with difficulty breathing. 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Again, Portage EMS, you have a second call. Difficulty breathing at 212 Henry Drive, apartment 8. Timeout 0954. Dispatch and Portage Fire EMS. 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

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That would be our only further course of action other than waiting for Alliant. Again, 651 is going to be returning to our service area and available.

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City Fire, Dane County is requesting in the Roxbury Township intersection of Kent and Buchel Road and Old Settlers Road for a tree branch that's down on some wires. There is no fire, there's no smoking or arcing. Again, for Sauk City Fire, Dane County is requesting you intersection of Kent and Buchel Road and Old Settlers for a tree branch on some wires. There are no smoke or flame showing, no arcing.

0: Columbia County to Portage EMS. 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

0: 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Ready.
1: 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Be on scene about 5 minutes.

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0: address of.
1: I spoke with Dane County. 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
0: Address is 166 Sugar Maple Circle. 166 Sugar Maple Circle. I handled it via telephone. I'm just going to add some notes quick.
1: 10-4.
2: 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There is a keyhole there on the scene.
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0: 14 Silver Drive for an 83-year-old female, possible UTI, again, for Baraboo Fire and EMS. Respond to 1114 Silver Drive, Starlight Assisted Living, for an 83-year-old female, possible UTI, timeout 1115.
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Caribou Ambulance. Caribou Ambulance, you're needed at 1500 Evergreen Drive for a 50-year-old female who's advising she had two seizures here this morning and a possible stroke. She does have slurred speech. Again, for a Caribou Ambulance, you're needed at 1500 Evergreen Drive for a 50-year-old female who had two seizures, possible stroke, she has slurred speech. Clear at 1128.

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2: I'll be doing an X-79 search of the room for a different name that's on the room. I'll put in Chad.
0: 10-4.

0: I received a call from a citizen who says there is a tree that's partially down, low hanging over South Lake Road by the group campground.
1: Copy. I'm on scene. It's blocking the westbound lane. Broke off approximately 50 feet high. One lane's open, one lane's blocked.

0: 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Just a chainsaw?
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0: Chuck Wilfer. A family requesting a Chuck Wilfer at 685 4th Street, apartment number 2. The RP's name is Jennifer, calling from Indiana, requesting a Chuck Wilfer on her 63-year-old sister. A sister's name is Donna Glick. She's been trying to call her and her husband for quite a while, and no one's answering. 685 4th Street, apartment 2. I'll be in her home.
1: Sock 2, Delta on the ambulance. You need a Camp Shy, 443 West Monroe Avenue, for a 12-year-old female that keeps passing out when she stands up. She is conscious at this time. They're in the gym way at the end of the entrance road. Again, for Delta on the ambulance. Need a 443 West Monroe Avenue, Camp Shy, for a 12-year-old female that keeps passing out when she stands up. She is conscious at the moment. They're in the gym at the end of the access road. Timeout 12:13.

Columbia County to Cambria Fire, Friesland First Responders. You have a carbon monoxide detector going off. Again, Cambria Fire, Friesland First Responders. You have a carbon monoxide detector at N8815 East Friesland Road, cross of Cook Road and West Road Drive. For a carbon monoxide detector that was going off, caller replaced the batteries, now believes it is not going off, uncertain whether it is faulty. Again, Cambria Fire, Friesland Fire, you have a carbon monoxide detector call at N8815 East Friesland Road. No one is feeling sick. They will wait outside. No one is in the residence. Time out 12:15.

0: 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They're heading to the highway shop to get a skid steer, and then they'll be on their way back. Copy.
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0: Columbia County to Friesland Fire, Friesland First Responders. This is a second page in Columbia County, Friesland Fire, Friesland First Responders. Second page for a carbon monoxide detector that was going off at the address of N8815 East Friesland Road, cross of Westra Drive. Again, N8815 East Friesland Road for a carbon monoxide detector that was going off. Outside and continued to go off. They placed another one upstairs and replaced the battery, and now it is not going off. No one is feeling ill at this time. No one is inside the residence either. Time of repage is 12:18.
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0: 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She lives on Park Street. 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And she's in the lobby of your police firm.
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0: 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Parade of Sac Fire, you're being requested by a homeowner at 2013 Cherokee Drive for a carbon monoxide that's going, alarm that's going off in the residence. No one is feeling ill. Again, for Parade of Sac Fire, homeowners requesting you at 2013 Cherokee Drive. There's a carbon monoxide alarm that's going off. They're advising no one is feeling ill. So I'm clear at 1380.
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Chief 1LF Command will be out investigating. 10-4 Prairie Fire, 1324.

0: Franklin County to Puerto GMS. You have a call. Puerto GMS, you have a call. This will be for a 55-year-old male worker who passed out at 2685 Airport Road, the Heritage House. Your cross streets are West Collins Street and Latin Lane. Again, 2685 Airport Road, the Heritage House. For a 55-year-old male worker who passed out, believes he's dehydrated. He is breathing. Other staff are getting minimal responses from him. They're near room 58. Your time of page is 1329.
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0: 340. If you could check the stoplights at the intersection by the Legacy Theater in the Wilderness. Wilderness Security got a report that the stoplights may not be working properly.
1: That's okay.

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1: Nebraska plate 3966 Tom. Did not get that back on file. Ran it as a truck plate. A couple other options. Nothing came back.
0: With that 12 in Waterbury.
1: That's fine.
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0: 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Faulty detector here on Cherokee. 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

0: 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She does have retention issues, and her catheter has been out for 1.5 hours at this time. 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

0: 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If you could respond to the security office and meet with security there, details of the complaint or in the CAD for you.
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County to Portage EMS, Portage Fire. You're needed for a vehicle accident. The address is W7796 County Highway CM, Charles Mary. Again, W7796 County Highway CM. Your cross streets are Lynx Road and County Highway F. For a frontal crash, two vehicle accidents. Someone is trapped in the vehicle. Airbags have been deployed. It appears to be a Ford Edge and a Lincoln. It will be west of Link on Highway CM. There are two females that are currently trapped in the vehicle. Everyone is conscious, alert, and breathing at this time. Time of page 1440.

0: 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Down 428. How's that fast?
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0: 10-4.
2: Be on 8th Street, traveling westbound from East Street. A red sedan, driving very slowly, crossing the center line multiple times, almost parking in the middle of the roadway. Speeds are under 10 miles an hour. It is occupied times two people. Sounds like it is now parked possibly in the middle of the roadway, holding up traffic. The 1028 provide was Adam David Frank, 6696. Again, ADF 6696.
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0: 10-4-3-16.

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0: 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Be advised, they're going to have about a 4 to 5 minute ETA to the scene. Be advised if you guys are closer. So. Copy.
1: Dispatch 652. Two law enforcement scene is advising it's a head injury. The female does have a laceration to her arm, the bone is sticking out.

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0: 651, I have MedFlight back on the phone. They are able to accept their time of landing would be 1507. What channel would you like to go with?
1: Right now, let's go with Fire Ground Gray. I'll consult with Instant Command on that.
0: 10-4, and then we'll need a landing zone when you have one.

0: CM. Same damage report as 652. You show firefighter disregard. You show Lieutenant 67 having fire command. We'll be operating on fire ground red.
1: I'm sitting at 1454.
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1: ahead.
2: Mississippi Schultz, Sam Charles Henry, Union Lincoln, Tom Sam. First name of Gloria, common spelling. Minnesota G. George. Fuel light 61048. 61048. I'll have a 27 ready. 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

0: 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She's valid Class D regular. The license expires 6/27. No wants. Negative C&T. Go ahead.
1: Last name is Schultz. First name is Carl. Charles Adam Robert Lincoln. Middle school is K King. 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

0: 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They will call us back with their availability and ETA. They are checking weather stats right now.
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7131. I just got a crash notification at Highway 14 and Rainbow Road.

0: Columbia County to Portage Fire. Portage Fire, this is a second call. This will be in Marquette County as Endeavor Fire has issued box card 17-1-2 for a fully engulfed barn at the address of W6706 County Highway P. Paul. Again, W6706 County Highway P. Paul in the town of Moundville. Cross streets are Highway P and 5th. Again, for a fully engulfed barn. To the scene, Portage with an engine and Portage with a team. This is Endeavor box card 17-1-2, time of page 1504.
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Columbia County to Dallas Belt EMS to call. Again, Columbia County, Dallas Belt EMS to call. This will be for a female who just had hernia surgery on Thursday and is not doing well. She's located at 655 North Frontage Road, Mount Olympus, cross of County Highway H. Again, 655 North Frontage Road. For a female who just had hernia surgery on Thursday, advising she is not doing well. She was unable to provide a room number. I'll be making contact with the building to see if they could provide one. Time page is 1509.

ให้ที่จะเพิ่มลงก็เป็น

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0: at Kaiser Ford, if you could speak with Dustin in the service department, reference a vehicle that's been abandoned on the property since January. 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
2: 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We'll be requesting your second helicopter, please. Your second helicopter.
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3: 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I was the information.
2: 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Do you have any information?

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1: 807, I was able to get through to Mount Olympus. They advised it's going to be at Building 10, room number 21310. Except for all the advising stock as well.

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0: collision. She is no longer conscious with us, progressing to respiratory distress at this point. We've got equal lung sounds bilaterally, but she's been gasping. Respiratory rate of about 32. She's got some significant chest pain. We've got some bruises to the wrist. She's alert and oriented with us.
1: 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They are applying pressure. He is conscious, light breathing. They're out in the front yard. Time of page is 1516.

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0: 617, just for information, the dog is currently put away in a kennel.
1: Thank you. Could you give us that address one more time?
0: Then the address will be 211 Water Street. Again, 211 Water Street.
1: Thank you.
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0: Doc, this is Delta Chief 1. I'm out with bicyclists that crashed on Canyon and the Parkway. I'll advise if there's a need for EMS.
1: 10-4.
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0: 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Do we have an update for the second helicopter?
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0: 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I don't see anything. You can clear it.
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0: driving complaint. Currently turning into the Festival Foods parking lot. It's going to be a white PT Cruiser convertible with a 1028 of Adam William William, 8586. Was driving while talking on the phone, doing 18 miles an hour, and ran a red light. The RP will make a statement.
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1: 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I'll be out with him for a few minutes here. We're trying to arrange a ride to the hospital.
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1: 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Any response from a key holder?
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0: Columbia County to Columbus Fire Lifestar EMS. You have a call. 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The address of N3197 County Highway BB, as in boy, cross of Martin Road. Again, N3197 County Highway BB, as in boy, in Dodge County. They're requesting your assistance for an accident with injury. A vehicle is flipped over, occupied at this time. Unknown injuries at this time. It is off the roadway, described as a minivan. They are unable to get the occupants out. Unknown if they're entrapped. Time page is 16:15.
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0: company, alarm company called back requesting cancellation. They just seem to be having an issue, and they will check their panel.
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0: Negative. 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

Highway 33 east to Baraboo area, there's a white RAV4 driving in the driving into and out of the oncoming lane. It's going to be Illinois 28 of Boy George 86281. Boy George 86281, east, westbound.

0: talked to Allplus. The National Weather Service in Milwaukee, Sullivan, has issued a severe thunderstorm warning for Sauk County until 5:30 p.m. At 4:24 p.m., a severe thunderstorm is located along the line from Richland Center, about 8 miles east of Muscadet, moving east at 45 miles per hour, hazard of 60 miles per hour wind gusts. Those radar indicated expect damage to roof siding and trees. Sauk County clear 1627.
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5: His state of balance is off with altered eyesight. He did state he is not diabetic and weighs 180 pounds for lifting purposes. The door will be unlocked. Time of page is 1628.

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0: 10-4.
2: EMS, you have a call. Okay, Columbia County, Arlington EMS, you have a call. You're being requested by Lodi EMS for an elderly male who states his sense of balance is off and he has altered eyesight at the address of 87 Strangeway Avenue, number 3, cross of Sunset Drive and Sox Street. Again, 87 Strangeway Avenue, number 3, for an 88-year-old male who states his sense of balance is off, he has altered eyesight, he is not diabetic, weighs 180 pounds for lifting purposes, and his door will be unlocked. Time of page is 1630.

0: an EMS. Arlington EMS, can you advise what rig number you're in?
1: Arlington EMS is rig 28.
0: Copy, 28.
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0: 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I've copied your 1013, the 21 that you gave me. I'll be watching this front until it moves out of front. Call me. You don't have to call me back.
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0: Good.
2: At the Parkway South at Progressive Drive, just took a report that the turn lights arrows are not signaling or cycling correctly, so people are not able to turn onto Progressive Drive off the Parkway using the signal.
0: Checked out.

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1: Now show me out at Kalahari. It sounds like the subjects are here. 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
0: 10-4, my partner's on the phone with him.

0: Columbia County to Arlington EMS. Do you have a second call? Again, Columbia County, Arlington EMS. Do you have a second call? This will be for a male who has passed out in the driver's seat of a silver Mercury Mountaineer near the intersection of County Highway DM, David Mary, and Harvey Road. And County Highway DM and Harvey Road. For a male who has passed out in the driver's seat of the vehicle is still in drive and his foot is on the brake. Time and page is 1654.
1: Back to Arlington 28.
0: Can you please mutual aid to Forest for that call? Be mutual aid to Forest.

0: 321.
1: I have one female juvenile with me. We'll be transporting her to the PD. 30 miles is going to be in the call.
0: 10-4.

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to all listening squads. The National Weather Service in Milwaukee-Sullivan has issued a severe thunderstorm warning for East Central Sauk County until 6:15 p.m. At 5:01 p.m., a severe thunderstorm is located along a line extending from 6 miles northwest of Prairie du Sac to Mesomamy, moving east at 45 miles per hour. After a 16 mile per hour wind gust, this is radar indicated, expect damage to roof, siding, and trees. Locations impacted will include Prairie du Sac, Lake Wisconsin, Sauk County clear at 1703.

Columbia County to all listening units. All listening units, the National Weather Service in Milwaukee Sullivan has issued a severe thunderstorm warning for Columbia County in south central Wisconsin, northeastern Dane County, and east of central Sauk County in central Wisconsin until 6:15 p.m. Central Daylight Time. At 5:01 p.m. Central Daylight Time, severe thunderstorms are located along a line extending from 6 miles northwest of Prairie du Sac to Mazamani, moving east at 45 miles an hour. Hazards include 60-mile-an-hour wind gusts. Expect damage to roofs, siding, and trees. Locations included in the area are Eastern Madison, Sudbury, Middleton, Wanakee, Portage, Windsor, Columbus, Prairie du Sac, Marshall, Waterloo, Lake Wisconsin, DeForest, Lodi, Poinette, Partyville, Randolph, Fall River, Ryle, Cambria, and Dane. 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Other landmarks included in the following locations: Gibraltar Rock Natural Area, County Park, and Alliant Energy Power Plant. Again, all listening units, the National Weather Service has issued a severe thunderstorm warning for Columbia County in south central Wisconsin until 6:15 p.m., timeout 1704.

Columbia County to all listening units. The National Weather Service, Milwaukee Sullivan, has issued a severe thunderstorm warning for Columbia County in south central Wisconsin, northeastern Dean County, and east central Sauk counties until 6:15 p.m. Central Daylight Time. At 5:01 p.m. Central Daylight Time, severe thunderstorms are located across a line extending from 6 miles northwest of Prairie Sac to Mazamani, moving east at approximately 45 miles an hour. Hazards include 60-mile-an-hour wind gusts. Expect damage to roofs, siding, and trees. Locations impacted include East Madison, Sun Prairie, Middleton, Wanakee, Portage, Windsor, Columbus, Prairie Sac, Marshall, Waterloo, Lake Wisconsin, DeForest, Lodi, Poinette, Partyville, Randolph, Fall River, Rio, Cambria, and Dane. Again, listening units, the National Weather Service has issued a severe thunderstorm warning for Columbia and south central Wisconsin until 6:15 p.m. Timeout

0: Suck County from Stringer, sir. On you, miss, sir.
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0: On Lower Wyoming Road, but didn't come through. You by chance get the info?
1: Negative, we didn't hear anything either. I can give him a call.
0: I think it was 6631 Lower Wyoming Road. I don't know if it was tree branches that were at a power pole or something like that.
1: 10-4, my partner's on the phone with him right now. We'll get the information for you.
2: Delta Fire, Delta out in the ambulance. You're needed on the interstate between mile marker 93 and 94 eastbound for a report of a single vehicle rollover. A red sedan hydroplaned and rolled over into the ditch. RP did not see anyone getting out, but he was a passerby. Again, for Delta Fire, Delta out in the ambulance. Respond to the interstate between mile marker 93 and 94 eastbound. Saw clear at 1710.

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1: Spring Green Fire, they need you at 6831 Lower Wyoming Road for a tree blocking the whole road now on fire.
0: Do you have any pages, just a text alert from Iowa County?

Spring Green Fire, Spring Green Ambulance. You're needed in Iowa County at 6813 Lower Wyoming Road. A report of a tree completely blocking the road. It is now on fire. There are power lines down with it. Again, for Spring Green Fire and Spring Green Ambulance, respond into Iowa County at 6831 Lower Wyoming Road. Your crossroads are going to be Sneed Creek Road and Rush Creek Road. Saw clear at 1731.

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0: 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See if they want any assistance from us with SEA. I see the most recent note.
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2: I did just get a call from the driver. It's going to be a lone male occupant. There is a language barrier. He speaks Spanish. He is conscious and alert. I don't believe he is trapped in the vehicle, but I was not able to get the nature of his injuries.
1: Copy that. We're about a mile out.
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1: 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It's going to be at the 93.6. 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

had a caller say they had spoken to a person down South Shore near the group camp area that was separated from his group and was kind of scraped up. No more details. I have a phone number that might be that person's number, the reporting party.

0: clear, so I'm seeing we've got one vehicle on its wheels in a ravine. Captain 3 will have command.
1: 10-4, Captain 3 at 1719.

0: that phone number, please?
1: And the phone number in the call log, we didn't get it from him, that we think is the number, is 608-495-5023.

0: anything else out there?
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1: On location in Capsis. Nothing showing from two sides. We'll be out investigating. Fire 119 will have command, and we'll be on fire ground red.
0: 10-4-652-1730. Per the officer on scene, employees are advising that the pulse station indicated has not been used.
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0: 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You can close this out, but make active. 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

Columbia County to Columbus Fire. 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Again, Columbus Fire requesting a page for storm spotting. Timeout 1744.

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Somebody already moved it. Roadway's clear. I'm 10-8.

0: 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Alarm's been reset. 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

0: to 124 in Brown. You did copy me, correct?
1: This with Wisconsin plates?
0: Correct.
1: I checked main lot, did not see anything. I'm running through the other lots right now.

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Your crossroads are going to be Narrows Creek Road and Sand Hill Road. 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Again, for Loganville Emergency Medical Responders and Reedsburg Ambulance, respond to S 5344 Highway 23. Saw Claire at 1802.

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1: Upper lots 2 by West Bluff and the Nature Center.
0: Wait, did not see anything. I'll run through again to be 100%, but I'm leaning towards no.
1: Sorry.
2: 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Again, Clinton County Dispatch to Ryo EMS. 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She has limps. CPR may be started. Clear 1804.
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2: 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For an unresponsive 62-year-old female, CPR may be started. We have law enforcement route. Then Clinton County Dispatch to Ryo Fire, respond to 454 Union Street, crosses 1st Street and East Lyon Street. Clear 1805.

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1: Cyrus 4 responding at 1806. Did you need a paramedic intercept?
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0: 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Lifestar EMS, you're being requested for a paramedic intercept into Rio. 454 Union Street, cross is Church Street and East Lyon Street for a 62-year-old female. CPR is in progress. Again, Clinton County Dispatch to Lifestar EMS. You're being requested for a paramedic intercept. 454 Union Street, clear 1807.
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2: 07.
0: Location. If Lifestar cannot come, get the ordinance going right away, please. Copy. I'm seeing the 1808.

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1: Can you advise if you can take this intercept?
0: On the phone with our dispatch now. We're currently headed that way. We'll let you know soon.
1: 10-4.
2: County, page 4 is a precaution if they can't make up their mind.
1: You can disregard. 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Again, Columbia County to Porter GMS. Riot Rescue 4 is requesting a paramedic intercept at 454 Union Street. 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Clear 1809.

Columbia County, Paging, Portage Fire, Portage EMS, Portage Fire, Portage EMS. You're being requested for a structure fire at NORA 9697 Corning Road. NORA 9697 Corning Road. Again, this will be for a structure fire. RP advises that the bedroom downstairs is on fire, believes it was struck by lightning. Fire alarms are going off. I believe all occupants are evacuating at this time. Page time is 1809.

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0: That's Mavis Division 135 to all locals. The Portage Fire Department has requested boxcar PO30-2 to the working still. As for the fire at N 9697 Corning Road, company's due with a engine Partyville, Tenders, Wycena, Endeavor, Chief, Partyville, St. Quarters, Arlington with an engine in Portage Station 1. 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
1: 1816. Columbia County to all units. All fire units responding to the structure fire. Address change is going to be NORA 9667. 9667 Corning Road. All fire units. Again, Columbia County to all fire units en route to NORA 9667. There are weapons and ammo in the room that is on fire. Ammo is possibly popping. Again, all units en route to NORA 9667 Corning Road for the fire. There are guns and ammunition in the room that is on fire. My caller stating they can hear ammo popping. How copy?
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4: 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Seen a fire in Columbia County dispatch?
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1: 1819.

652. I have a two-story single-family structure. I have heavy smoke showing from the top side of the structure. No flames at this time. We are about to investigate Northern 360. Medic 114 is going to have command operating on a fire ground rep.

0: 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Go ahead.
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0: Stay out of the building. 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
1: Morning, is your tender ahead of us?
0: I do believe so. I'm trying to dispatch.
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0: 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That's Portage Fire.
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0: You can show Captain 46 in command. We'll be doing a transitional attack.
1: 10-4.
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0: 1830.
1: Columbia already advised and en route. Their ETA is 45 minutes as of 1827.
0: Talk to Delta Fire. Delta out in the ambulance. If you could respond to Wisconsin Dells Parkway South, just north of the interstate at the off ramp for a possible traffic accident. We did receive a crash alert detection via phone. I also did have an open line with a female with sounds of a crash in the background. Unknown injuries, unknown blockage. Again, for Delta Fire, Delta Delta Ambulance, you can respond to the Parkway South, just north of the interstate. Stop there at 1831.

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1: 10-4.
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0: 323.
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0: 10-foot.
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Columbia County, Two West, you know, Fire, Rio Fire, and Rio EMS. This is a fire call for W6490 Trout Road in the area of the Poinette Mini Warehouse. A branch is on fire under a wire, not spreading fast. Again, W6490 Trout Road, the Poinette Mini Warehouse in that area, crossroads of Highway 22 and Drake Road. A branch is on fire under a wire, not spreading fast. Clear 1835.

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1: Bravo EMS, how did that
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0: 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We're going to be clearing and returning to quarters.
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